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We gon' take a trip up 95 North. 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

That's what we're living for. 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With him forevermore. Come on, Tenders, put your stamp on it.

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2: 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Shots fired.
1: 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We rank quarterbacks.
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0: 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We'll have Janai Thornton in the Get Up Church.
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0: All right. I feel a little better than that. 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All right, yeah.
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0: the valley, out of the storm, out of the grave. You will repeat a battle, you will repeat a battle, but he already, already won. 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He did it, a breakthrough. I said he did it.
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0: 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We'll have Janai Thornton in the Get Up Church.
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0: the valley, out of the storm, out of the grave. You won't repeat a battle, you won't repeat a battle, but he already, already won. 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He did it, did it. 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I said he did it, did it.
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0: 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What? So dumb. Join us Money Monday. We'll have Janai Thornton in the Get Up Church.
1: I love Janai. 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
1: He saw the mess.
0: I can't get no help up in here, because there are some folk in here that people have wrote you off, said you would never amount to anything, said that you would never end up being anywhere. But Myron, tell him one more time, what did he see?
1: He saw the best.
0: When mama said you would never be nothing,

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0: Non-attorney spokesperson, Chad Dudley, New Orleans. 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

This and that backbiting so worthless, and my faith on it is working. I'm one of one, and I'm certain that I won the battle. 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I'm Silk, I'm C, I'm P. No limit, can't stop it. It's me and Corbin in the pocket. Got the plug and the socket.

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0: 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Join us Money Monday. We'll have Janai Thornton in the Get Up Church.
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3: 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When

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0: 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Go, go, go, go to sleep. He already broke through. He did it, did it, a breakthrough. 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

it's time to flip this thing. We gon' take a trip up 95 North. Y'all know how they do it up there.

That's what we're living for. We're living to be with him. With him forevermore. Come on, Tennis, put your stamp on it.

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0: Non-attorney spokesperson, Chad Dudley, New Orleans. 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

0: darkness, out of the valley, out of the storm, out of the grave. You will repeat a battle, you will repeat a battle, but he already, already won. Go, go, go, go to sleep. He already broke through. He did it, a breakthrough. I said he did it.
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0: What up, y'all? It's Erica Campbell.
1: And I'm your boy,
0: you
1: Kirk Franklin.
0: Better. What? So dumb. Join us Money Monday. We'll have Janai Thornton in the Get Up Church.
1: I love Janai. 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
0: 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Faith walking.
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0: Non-attorney spokesperson, Chad Dudley, New Orleans. 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
1: Ladies and gentlemen, please welcome to the stage my choir in their farewell concert and recording, the Tri-City Singers. Put your hands together. Come on, choir. Let's encourage them out there. 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

0: promise, out of the valley, out of the storm, out of the grave. You will repeat a battle, you will repeat a battle, but he already, already won. 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He already broke through. He did it, a breakthrough. I said he did it.
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1: For someone facing incredible obstacles in your life, I want you to lean on God and trust His flawless record. He never fails. He can do the impossible.

0: Yes, he can.
1: Oh, I know he can.
0: I've seen him do it.
1: I've seen him do it.
0: So whatever problem you've got,
1: problem you've got,
0: just let it go.

phenomenal thing. Oh, yes, I have. I've seen God give people supernatural strength when they didn't know how they were gonna make it. I've seen him use the most unlikely people to do incredible things. So I wrote this verse for those of you that are less than perfect. Listen.

says my God failed. Hallelujah. He's never lost a case. He's never lost a patient. He's never lost a battle. He's never lost a victory. Oh, I'm so glad I serve a God that can never fail. If you've got your own testimony and you're an eyewitness to the Lord's goodness,